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1: Engine 35 on a medical delta 814 Eastwood Fisherville, 814 Eastwood Fisherville Road. For a 71-year-old female who has fallen and hit her head, she's unconscious, pressure shakes, break at Eastwood, cut off. We also got a run to 816 Eastwood Fisherville, which is what your run started as. It's on a 90-year-old female unconscious. I'm not familiar with the property. Can you advise, are they attached? Because it's possible they need two patients in, like, a nursing facility?

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1: 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It's going to be the same address.
0: So you think it's going to be two different patients?
1: Let's assume that now. We'll clarify when we get there.
0: Okay. Did you want me to send an additional equipment to 816, or are you going to try and handle both?
1: Yeah, we'll handle both. If we need something, we'll give you a holler.
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2: Engine 71, I have you responding on overpass outside 6613 Downs Branch Road, 6613 Downs Branch Road, cross street of Creekstone and Cross Creek at 2031.

0: 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If it's the 814.
1: It's responding.
0: If it's the 814 or the 816 address? Flight 38, I have you responding on a medical delta, 4119 Hartwood Village Place. A 78-year-old male who passed out, his color is gray, Grove Street of Hartwick Village at 2032.

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1: 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She was there in back pain. She's confused. No cross street given. Engine 71 on the scene on down French at 2034.

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1: 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For a medical alarm on a 75-year-old female reporting that she fell and she is not injured, pressure of Beachel Bank at 2107.

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0: Okay, I'll create a fire alarm and drop you on it. 2145.

Clint 31, do I need to hit your tones at all? I'm okay, I've got you responding to 12,000 Shelby Railroad with Medic 131 for a mile in on 5.0, not moving at 2146.

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0: Quit 31, this is an on air screen clear, and JCS has canceled EMS. Subject left.
1: Good,
0: okay, good. 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

Engine 88, respond on a medical Charlie with EMS 9102 Thompson Lane, 9102 Thompson Lane, crossing Mock Court and Bradbury Avenue at 2157.

0: Engineers on.
1: Engineer, responding on a medical trolley with EMS, 9102 Thompson Lane, Bound 102 Thompson Lane, crossing Mock Court and Bradbury Avenue. 55-year-old female cancer patient has a port in her chest causing her pain, abnormal breathing at 2158.

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1: Engine 81 responding on the medical Charlie, 9500 Farmers Lane, cross of National Turnpike and Fairdale Road. It's going to be on a 44-year-old female, possible stroke or seizure. They're advising the patient's agonal breathing. They're starting CPR. EMS requested fire to start. Time is 22:54. And we just received a update that it's not a cardiac arrest. 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

53, respond on a medical Charlie, 1330 South Hurstbourne Parkway at Circle K, crosses, no cross street listed, time is 22:58.

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1: Here's a 53 respond on a medical, Charlie, 1330 South Harrisburg Parkway at Circle K. It's going to be for a 41-year-old male having a diabetic issue. He's going to be outside the alleyway near Olive Garden wearing a backpack with blue and orange shirt, tan shorts, and gray and white shoes. Time is 22:59.

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1: on a medical delta to the Valero at 1620 South Hirschborn Parkway, cross of the Hirschborn Park Boulevard and I-64 ramp. On a 37-year-old male, was robbed earlier today and now complaining of chest pains at 2311.

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1: 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It's going to be on a 79-year-old female, breathing problems, stating that she can't breathe. 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
1: Engine 77 respond on a medical Delta 3600 Hillcross Drive, unit number 7, cross of Hillside Drive and Blue Lake Road. It's going to be on a 27-year-old male, overdosing. He is breathing. He took Percocets. They're advising that the male was just released from the hospital from an overdose. They're attempting to give him Narcan nasal dosage at 029.

1 and Quinn 33, respond on a commercial alarm. 13825 Terra View Trail at La Quinta Inn, cross of High Wycombe Place and Terra Crossing Boulevard at 042.

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0: 33 on scene, 13825 Terra View Trail, 4-story hotel, nothing shown. Building has been partially evacuated.
1: Queen 33 on scene, 13825 Terra View Trail, 4-story hotel, nothing showing. Building partially evacuated at 048.

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1: Tower 87 respond on the Medical Delta East Rockford Lane at Dixie Highway for a traffic collision involving a motorcycle versus a silver four-door sedan. The sedan left the scene. The caller has road rash. No further on injuries. Time is 107.

99, respond on a medical delta 11,000 Dixie Highway at Cracker Barrel, cross the Greenbelt ramp

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1: 99, respond on a medical delta at 11,000 Dixie Highway at Cracker Barrel, cross of Greenbelt Ramp and Bethany Lane. It's going to be on a 54-year-old male with chest pain and short of air. Patient's going to be behind the building wearing a gray hat, black shirt, black shorts, and black shoes at 126.

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1: Okay, I'll show you clear 331.

Station Quint 66 and Quint 78 respond on a commercial alarm. 3501 Sheehan Landing Drive at Sheehan Landing, cross the Preston Highway at 353.

Quinn 78, Quinn 66, respond on the commercial alarm. 3501 Sheehan Landing Drive at Sheehan Landing. Cross the Preston Highway. It's going to be on a general fire alarm. Police are on scene with the subject that pulled the fire alarm. Time is 3:55.

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It is shown on a general fire alarm at 359.

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1: Tower 87 respond on a medical Delta 4201 Flintlock Drive, cross of Dobrin Road and Miller Road. It's going to be for a 60-year-old male. He's sitting in a gray SUV, believes he's having a heart attack. Time is 4:01.

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0: 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It sounds like someone's picking up, but it immediately hangs up. Stewart.
1: 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Let me mark this as a good intent and show some service.

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Patient is going to be in the lobby, cross streets of High Whitman Place and Terra Crossing Boulevard at 429.

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1: 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Cross of High Wickham Place in Terra Crossing. It's going to be for a male that was stabbed with a glass bottle. It happened in room 327. The patient's going to be in the lobby. If you could stage 4 police, time is 431.

0: 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Police are advising the scene is secure with a patient in the lobby.
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Engine 33 respond on a medical delta at 11902 Wilkes Road, cross of Kratz Avenue, I'm sorry, Kratz Lane and Daisy Lane. It's going to be for a 59-year-old female, possible seizure at 445.

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0: 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EJ 54 is just fine.
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1: 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It's going to be for a 82-year-old male, possible stroke at 624.

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This is AWOM, Medical Delta, 712 Verdell Road. It's going to be on a 68-year-old female, has lung disease and short of air on oxygen at 651.

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1: Clint 47 respond on a Medical Charlie 5935 Ashwood Bluff Drive. It's going to be on a 94-year-old female with chest pain. 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
2: Tower 87, Quinn 86, respond on a commercial alarm, 7400 Renwood Court, Unit 201, cross of Renwood Boulevard. There's an alarm sounding and appears to be a fire sprinkler system activated. There's water coming from everywhere. Time is 8:15.

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1: Cincinnati A, respond on a medical delta at 7412 Ronan Drive off of Venango Drive and Dominion Lane. It's going to be for a 67-year-old male chest pain with shoulder there at 841.

Citizen into 53, Quint 51, respond on a gas leak inside 215 Stoke-on-Trent, cross the Tucker Road and Old 6 Mile Lane at 849.

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1: Quincy 53, Quincy 51, respond on a gas leak inside 215 Stoke on Trent, cross of Tucker Road and Old 6 Mile Lane. The strong odor inside the apartment, possible gas leak at 850.

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1: 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And you can disregard, you can cancel per EMS.
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1: Engine 62 respond on a Medical Delta 8727 low drive cross of Wildwood Drive. It's going to be on a 79-year-old female short of air at 953.

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Respond to 6902 Jamie Lane, 6902 Jamie Lane in Crestwood, cross streets of Beachdale Road and Jamie Court for an odor inside of structure. Caller advised, no signs of smoke or fire coming from the basement. Timeout 956.

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0: 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We'll be responding on Alden County Fire 1.
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0: Right, we're going to be clear for Holden County. 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
1: 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Just come to the side entrance with overhang on the south side of the building in 1008.

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0: 62 on a medical Delta, 9305 Meadow Valley Lane, Unit 102. On an 8-year-old male, having a seizure, gave him emergency meds, still going at 1030.
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0: 65 on a debris fire, 4711 Progress Boulevard. 15 people burning tree debris at the location at 1030.

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1: Queen 33 on a medical Delta, 12450 LaGrange Road. It's going to be on a 49-year-old female that is short of air, 1033.
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1: 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You're stage for police, 14265 South. Car advised they saw two vehicles on the right shoulder. Looks like they were dragging a male that looked unconscious out of the vehicle at 1120.
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0: 1066 is on scene, 4314 Bishop Lane, multi-story apartment building. Nothing showing, building has not been evacuated.
1: 1066 on scene, 4314 Bishop Lane, multi-story apartment building. Nothing showing, has not been evacuated at 1124.
2: 176 on scene, 6900 Enterprise, standing by water.
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0: 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Check the second unit. Notice it's down. First unit just kicked on and it's operating. If you all want to see if there's anything, any more smoke coming inside from the first unit.
1: Command's okay. We're in the store now.

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1: 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It's going to be on a 76-year-old female with chest pain at 11:43.

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0: Attention, point 33 on a Meadow Delta, 1030A Westport Road, cross street of Grace Hill Road at 1251.
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1: 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I'll be waiting in the break room at 1251.

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1: 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It's going to be a lift assist, 1324.

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1: Clint 31 responding on an SSDMS code 1702 Eastgate Village Place, cross of Crystal Cove and Eastgate Village Drive, 702 Eastgate Village Place. It's going to be for an unknown age subject, unknown medical problem. Says they needed an ambulance. EMS is now requesting for an assist, unknown reason, 1352.

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1: 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I've asked one employee stuck in the elevator at 1425.

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1: 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We have an 83-year-old male not breathing, possibly passed in bed at 1455.

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1: Senator, if you're responding on a medical Delta 2051 South Hirschbaum Parkway. It's going to be on a 75-year-old male, possible faint, not alert at 1554.

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on the Hayfield fire, 291 North Beveridge Lane, 291 North Beveridge Lane at the Kroger, proceed to Westport, 2016.

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1: Engine 46 on field fire, 291 North Fabrics Lane, 291 North Fabrics Lane, at the Kroger, across the Westport. Everybody's close to the balance. It's not close to any building. There's a mulch and grass on fire near the entrance of the parking lot. Your time is 1654.

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1: Engine 9, on a medical problem with UNS and police. This is 466-53. Engine 90 on a medical bravo with EMS and PD, Cameron Road and Ray O'Connor Drive. We're responding on a NDA. We have a 24-year-old female, possible injuries, at time at 1653.

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1: Major 40, you're responding on Medical Delta, 4610 Wolf Creek Parkway on a 79-year-old male, short of air, elevated heart rate, has pneumonia at 1704.

0: 39 on Medical Delta, 8907 U.S. Highway 42 at 1712.
1: 39 is responding from Chamberlain and Brownsville.
2: This is 39, you're responding on Medical Delta, 8907 U.S. Highway 42 on a 21-year-old male, shoulder bearing not alerted, 1712.

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1: Engine 46 responding on a 50MS, code 11670, Amora Circle. I believe it's going to be on a lift assist. They had a 73-year-old male that was unable to get up and leak at 1725.

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1: Engine 90, you're responding on a medical delta, 6706 Elmwood Street. It's going to be on a 44-year-old male having lower right stomach, it's hard and throwing up at 1759.

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I don't have any further at 1802.

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1: Engine 81 on a gas leak outside, 6707 Old Newcut Road. So there's a gas smoke coming from the back of the house at 1816.

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0: 4LGE, priority 1. We have an active gas leak coming from a pipe that's going through a creek bed. Best access is going to be the driveway at 6701 Old Newcut Road.
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46 on a medical death at Wood EMS, 600 Sherburn Lane, 600 Sherburn Lane. 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

Bags 1, spot on a medical trolley with EMS, 6622 Renate Road, 6622 Renate Road, Coastal Paul Allen and Blue Farm Way, 3,000 feet.

Vehicle Charlie with EMS 6622 Renee Road, 6622 Renee Road, across the Paul Allen and Blue Farm Way. We're responding on a 78-year-old female left side and body done this possible stroke. Your time is 1843.

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1: Calling 76, you're responding on the medical delta, 3806, Griffin White, Unit 1. You got a 27-year-old male, short of air, abdominal pain, and 1904.

0: Quinn 78, respond.
1: Quinn 78, you're responding on the medical Delta 5118, rotor drone. I'm a 45-year-old female, chest pain, vomiting, short of air, 1907.

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1: Engine 36, you're responding to an automobile fire. Taylor Hill Road and South English Station Road. I was in a hay truck on fire. I did say in this one that people were trapped in the truck, spread into the grass. And then I received another one that the occupants are out of the vehicle at 1911.

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1: Radio. We're at Chosen Well in South End, but do you have any further?
0: The other one I got to was at Taylorsville and Taylorsville Lake Road.
1: Okay.
0: Tower 87, you're responding on Medical Delta. 7526 Greenwood Manor Road on a 29-year-old female, says lower back pain, cannot get up, not alert, and 1912.
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1: 161, you're responding on a public assist, 7003, Seasonal Place, Unit 2. A 68-year-old male requesting a lift assist at 1915.
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2: 149, respond on a gas leak outside, 8412, Tattersall.
0: We're going to have, just northbound, towards the Lake Road, one lane shut down.
1: Alright, okay.

0: 49 responding.
1: Call 49, you're responding on a gas leak outside, 8412, Tapestry Circle. It says it's 204 sedan leaking gas, strong smell odor, in the parking lot, 1919.
0: Engineer, now responding.
2: 53 on a public assist, 4701 South Hirschbaum Parkway, at the Lantern at 1919.
1: Engineer 89, you're responding on a medical delta, 6220 Bethany Lane, on a 50-year-old male that is short of air, going to be outside in the yard at 1919.

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1: Engine 53, you're responding on a public assist. 4701 South Hirschbaum Parkway on a 83-year-old male lift assist at 1920.

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0: I'm okay, they walked away. 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
1: 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Question to Cliffwood says, public service call for a 7-year-old female that is short of air, 1927.

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0: I called out with E&E. They have said the gas dude is on another run not far from you. After he finishes up there, he'll be heading that way, but they don't know how long.
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1: 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Going to be responding on a 25-year-old female, chest pain, high blood sugar, and pregnant. Class of Autumn Lake and Winterview, time at 1936.

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1: 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Is having symptoms of possible CO ventilation, no alarm going off at 1942.
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0: 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Take there. One story resident. Looks like it's been evacuated.
1: Quinn 31 on scene. One story resident. Looks like it's been evacuated. 946.
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1: Quinn 86 responding on Medical Delta, 6303 Ferris Way. It's going to be on a male slumped in a wheelchair, possible overdose, front of the address in the middle of the street at 1949.

LAD to Anchorage Middletown, Station 38, Midland 33. Respond to 10908 Worthington Lane, 10908 Worthington Lane, for a 79-year-old female, fell down a flight of stairs, hit her head, does have a laceration on the wrist, has a pacemaker, and has taken a baby aspirin. Timeout 1951.

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0: At this time, we'll get responding to 10908 for the complaint. We'll take the EMS call. Special note, get it for work.
1: 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What was the street name?
0: Levington Lane.
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